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That was a party. 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

0: tomorrow morning at 8 a.m. We will hold Bobby Bones Show Court. Someone on the show thinks they're entitled to money from someone else on this show. We will do that tomorrow morning on the Bobby Bones Show
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0: tomorrow morning at 8 a.m. We will hold Bobby Bones Show Court. Someone on the show thinks they're entitled to money from someone else on this show. 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

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I got an all-time favorite from George Strait on the way. 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

There's Riley Green, his new one, Think As You Drunk. His new album's out this week. We're going to do an iHeartCountry album release party on Wednesday night on iHeartCountry's YouTube channel. 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

Ann and Shay, upper duo of the year at the CMAs this year. 95.5 The Bull is Las Vegas' number one for country. I'm Mojo. Appreciate you letting me be a part of your Sunday. I'm going to turn it loose with the ladies. The women of iHeart Country take over after 7. A whole hour of girl power. 95.5 The Bull. Wake up with the Bobby Bone Show tomorrow to win your way to see George Strait. We've been

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10: 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As always, we've got an amazing lineup of women who make country music what it is. We're starting this week's show off with a lady who recently made her Opry debut. I'm talking about Stella Lefty. 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
11: On a

That's a throwback from Carrie Underwood, Church Bells. Next up, we got a new song for you about that feeling in a relationship when you're no longer a couple and suddenly just living two separate lives. Here's Kylie Morgan, Two Story House.

That's a throwback from Miranda Lambert, Mama's Broken Heart. Now, our next song is a feel-good party song from Tiger Lily Gold. Here's 70 and Neon on Women of iHeart Country. 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
1: And how many hours a day do you think people watch reels on Instagram? What do you think the average is per day, hourly? Think about it. I'm going to run that down for you coming up. I'll let you know, and then we're going to find out how many hours you're spending watching them. That's on the way.

Las Vegas is number one for country, 95.5 The Bull. And we're finding out how many hours you spend per day on Instagram watching reels. Average person, 55 minutes on Instagram, 30 minutes watching reels on there. Where do you stand minutes-wise when it comes to this? More of your answers coming up. Dan and Shay now with Say So.

0: 95.5 The Bull, Las Vegas is number one for country. And a new study says the average person spends about 30 minutes per day on Instagram watching Reels. So just finding out how long you're spending on there doing that. Chris, how about you?
1: Oh, probably a good hour or two. Yeah.
0: See, that sounds more likely to me than a half hour. I think Chris is telling the truth, and the people in the survey aren't telling the truth. They're lying. Half hour day. Come on. And I hear

95.5 The Bull, Las Vegas is number one for country. And I want you smiling on this Sunday night. 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

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And how many people do you think actually like their driver's license picture? Do you like yours? You good with it? You might be surprised how many people really don't like theirs at all. I'll run this down for you next.

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1: And our 2026 iHeartRadio Music Festival is in the books. What a show it was on the countryside. How about Lainey Wilson? How about Stella Lefty, Kenny Chesney? Every artist has crushed it. If you want to relive it, you can watch it for today only still.

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Las Vegas is number one for country, 95.5 The Bull. And the weekend's not done yet. Let me know what you want to hear tonight. If you're on Facebook, say hi there. I'm at Casper Show. That's with a K. And on the free iHeart app, anytime, click that red microphone as you listen. That's our talkback mic. And tell me what you want to play. I'll get working on that for you. Playing this one for Kimberly right now. And your song's coming up too.

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And is there someone that texted you maybe today, you know, sometime this weekend, and you haven't got back to them yet, and you're putting it off? Or are you someone that gets right back to people normally? What kind of texter are you? We're going to talk about it coming up next. Born into

0: Las Vegas is number one for country. 95.5, The Bull. Haley, thank you for listening. We're finding out what kind of a texter you are. Do you get right back to people when they text you, or do you just take forever?
1: If I get it, I'm immediate. If I'm right there and I see it, if I don't see it, obviously, you know, it'll take a little while, but I'm all about, you know, sending it away so I don't forget.
0: Yeah, that's how it should be. No, hey, props to you. I want to be more

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Kenny Chesney, Lainey Wilson, Stella Lefty, so many more performed live. It was awesome.

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1: Hope you had a great weekend. Hope your fantasy football team has a huge lead right now. Let's go, week number two. Loving football being back. Let's keep the weekend going, though. Let me know what you want to hear tonight as you listen on the iHeart app. Tap the red TalkBack microphone and make that request right there.

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1: And we have another iHeart Country world premiere for you coming up Friday. It's a big one, too. The new one from Luke Bryan with Luke Combs. It's called Finders Keepers. I have a little snippet of it I could play for you. I'm going to do that next.

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1: And we're finding out what you would do if someone said, here's $500, but you have to spend all of it by tonight. 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
1: Oh, yeah. 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What about you? More of your answers coming up.

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1: And our 2026 iHeartRadio Music Festival is in the books. What a show it was on the countryside. How about Lainey Wilson? How about Stella Lefty, Kenny Chesney? Every artist has crushed it. If you want to relive it, you could watch it for today only still on Disney Plus and Hulu.

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7: Happy Monday, everybody. Welcome to show number 1711. Maybe you're surprised. You thought it was still the weekend, but yeah, check your clock. It's now Monday morning. It's After Midnight. I'm your host, Granger Smith. Thanks for being here. I've also got some good news. We'll kick off the show with that to counteract any kind of negative feeling about starting a new work week already. And I've also got some Nashville news with Ann Hudson. She comes in here with stories about your favorite stars out there in Nashville. And to top it all off, I'm going to keep you upbeat with some really good country music. Keep the dial right here. It's After Midnight. I know.

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2: All right, I got a topic I want to discuss next hour. I want to hear from you on this. What is it in your life that stirs you up, that concerns you? Go anywhere you want with that. I want you to call me. I'll put you on the air. 866-607-8383. We'll talk next hour.

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1: Hey, Granger, this is Mike. I'm just a trucker driving coke from Missouri to Kansas. Just wanted to say, hey, enjoy your show. Keep it up. I'll catch you later.
0: Thank you for that encouragement, sir. I appreciate you listening. Baby.

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1: Ann Hudson is coming up next with all the latest from Nashville. 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
2: 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Did you see what Lainey Wilson's doing? Unexpected, but I'll tell you. Coming up in your Nashville news next. Jeez.

0: 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I'm Granger Smith on 95.5 The Bull, Las Vegas' number one for country.
1: 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Look up after midnight Granger Smith, wherever you like to pass your time.

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6: Hey, welcome to Monday. It's After Midnight, everybody. Granger Smith, your host, and starting another work week together is always encouraging for me. I've got this question, though. I want to dig a little bit. What concerns you? That's a broad topic, I know, but some of our topics kind of start to narrow down as we go on. So I want you to think about this and call me. What is it in your life that concerns you? I'm expecting a lot of different answers. You could use anxious, you could use worry, you can use concern, you could use different words for it. But think about this for a second and call me. I think it's a good experiment as we listen to other people and hear that we're not alone in a lot of these areas. But what concerns you? 866-607-8383. Then we'll lighten it up a little bit. Earl Dibbles Jr. coming in here with a dumb criminal story. All this here in hour number two with a bunch of good country music. Let's go. It's After Midnight.

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1: 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We'll talk about this in two songs. Call me 866-607-8383.
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Thank you, Las Vegas, for staying up after midnight on 95.5 The Bull. Continuing this conversation, something that worries you, something that concerns you. 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
1: Hey, Granger, this is J.D. Lambrick from Caldwell, Texas, about 100 or less miles from east of you here in Austin. I just want to let you know, listen to your music about 4 o'clock every morning when I get up. You do a great job, play some great music. Thank you.
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1: Two teens just wanted to fish. One Florida woman brought out a pellet gun and threats. It ended up with cops, charges, and a whole lot of questions about property lines and poor decisions. Earl Dibbles Jr. is going to share this dumb criminal story with us next.

0: Dibbles and Dumb Criminals on After Midnight.
1: Down in Florida, I mean, of course it's Florida, 59-year-old Donna Elkins lost her mind when she spotted two teenage boys fishing in her yard. These boys weren't even on her land. They're about 30 feet off on this little old peninsula. But that didn't stop Donna from marching out there with her big black pellet gun and threatening them to blow their heads off. Yeah, over fishing. She made them boys hit the dirt for 5 minutes till her husband came out and took the gun away. And it turns out that spot's public land anyway. She got arrested for aggravated assault and false imprisonment, posted a $25,000 bond, and got an earful from her HOA. Hey, y'all, if you're going to get rowdy about someone fishing, at least know where your property line ends.
0: You got it locked on After Midnight with Granger Smith.
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This is After Midnight with me, Granger Smith. It started as a poem, and then it became our national's anthem. I'll tell you what was penned on this day in 1814 as we run over that, plus some other things that went down on this day in history in two songs.

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Horns up, Las Vegas. It's Granger Smith, and this is After Midnight on 95.5 The Bull. 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
1: Hey, Granger. Mike out of Social Circle, Georgia. We love what you do. I'm a truck driver for Around Atlanta. Keep doing what you do, man.
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1: You know, you won't believe what one Florida woman did to score discounted groceries and the dangerous decision she made with her kids afterward. Earl Dibbles Jr. is going to share this dumb criminal story with us next.

Hey, y'all. It's Granger Smith here on After Midnight. Thanks for staying up. Okay, I'm looking for your phone call here. Here's the question. This hour, we're talking about right now something that eases your mind. What is something you could do that just takes a little bit of that weight off of the pressure of the day, the weight, the anxiety, the worry? What is a way that you ease your mind? 866-607-8383.

Thanks so much for staying up all night with me, Granger Smith, here on After Midnight. Hey, good way to get your Monday going. How about with some good news? I got something to share with you coming up in two songs. Hang tight. Ain't it?

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Hey, it's Granger Smith. If you're scrolling through Instagram or TikTok, give 95.5 The Bull a follow. This is After Midnight. I brought this up last hour, and I still want to hear your thoughts on this. We talked about being worried. What is something you do that takes away the worry? 866-607-8383.

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1: This is Tom in Cockeysville, Maryland. Just on my way home after working part of night shift at Home Depot. 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So keep it up.
0: 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I really appreciate that.

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2: 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Did you see what Lainey Wilson's doing? Unexpected, but I'll tell you. Coming up in your Nashville news next.

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0: Everybody, welcome to Monday's show. 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
0: Okay, we got a little Bobby Bones Show court in just a second as Lunchbox wants to bring something.
11: Okay.
0: To the courtroom.
4: Before the judge?
0: Yeah, and the judge. But you have to go with what I say, or I'm not going to be the judge. So we're going to do some Bobby Bones Show court. We got anonymous inbox coming up about a wedding and some drama with the in-laws. We got a caller that's on and wants to talk about debt. He's trying not to get in debt. We do have a big show today. We're back from iHeartRadio Music Festival. Let's get going now.
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3: 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I can't do it." And she leaves.

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the latest from Jason Aldean anytime soon on 95.5 The Bull. Man, if we actually get some rain showers today, my little heart's going to be so happy. It was so hot this weekend. I was sweating so bad. I'm over it.

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That was Morgan Wallen along with Post Malone. I Ain't Coming Back on 95.5 The Bull. Morgan Wallen nominated for Artist of the Year at the VMAs. You can watch live on Sunday at 4:30 on CBS and Paramount+. I know I'm going to be watching.

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If you missed our iHeartRadio Music Festival presented by Capital One, it was my first one ever. It was unbelievable. Exceeded my wildest expectations. You can catch all the action on Disney Plus and Hulu. Go back and watch all the best moments like Lainey Wilson's tribute to Dolly Parton. Oh.

95.5, the boy you may or may not have heard, Sphere, has named Lyft as its official rideshare partner under a new multi-year deal. Going to be new pickup and drop-off zones specifically for Lyft rides. So hopefully that clears up some of the congestion. Because it can get rough around there.

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Lauren Elena, Chase Matthew, All My Exes on 95.5 The Bull. One half of that song, Lauren, going to be playing Fremont Street as part of their Downtown Rocks Summer Concert Series. It's going down this Saturday on the First Street stage. Come out and join us.

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If you missed our iHeartRadio Music Festival presented by Capital One, you missed one heck of a show. But don't worry, you can always go back and watch it on Hulu and Disney+. It's all right there for you to see.

little crazy. Here's some good news. We are officially commercial free for the next hour on 95.5 The Bull. Las Vegas is number one for country right now. Chase Matthew, darling. Happy Monday. Why is he

We're in our commercial-free hour on 95.5 The Bull. Big news, Sherwin-Williams has announced its 2027 Color of the Year. I am going to be honest, I've never heard of this one. Maybe you have. The big reveal in 6 minutes. Meet me here.

Sherwin-Williams has announced its 2027 Color of the Year. Celery SW6421. I'm going to be honest, it looks like somebody just whispered the word green over it. I mean, it's barely green. Not my favorite, but hey, it's got to

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was Morgan Wallen, Don't We, on 95.5 The Bull. He's nominated for Artist of the Year at the VMAs. 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So

0: 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Las Vegas is number one for country. What is a skill that you wish you had? You just don't have it. But you want to have it. Let me know through that Talk Track Mic on the iHeart app.
1: Ironing. I can't tell you how many clothes I've ruined with this process.
0: Oh my gosh. Same. You know what? I'm team steamer. I steam everything. Team steamer all the way.

0: level. We're talking what skill do you not have, but you wish you did. Ryan, what is it?
1: Yeah, cooking beyond like making eggs, forget it. Yeah. I'm done.
0: Yeah, honestly, same. You know what's funny though? My boys, if you asked them if I was a good cook, they would say absolutely. I buy tubs of cookie dough at the grocery store and make them cookies. They think I make them from like scratch. They think I am Gordon Ramsay. And I'm going to let them keep thinking that.

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Lainey Wilson rocked it. Kenny Chesney crushed it. You can catch their performances on Hulu and Disney+. I'm

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Loving some Taylor Swift on 95.5 The Bull. I'm so glad she is returning to the CMA Awards this year. First time in 10 years she's going to be there. It's like a grand homecoming, man. Isn't it crazy, her journey over the last

going to wrap things up for me today on Las Vegas' number one for country. My name is Sammy Tempesta. Thank you so much for spending part of your Monday with me. We're going to get through this together. We're going to wake up. We're going to have a great rest of our day. Keep it right here on 95.5.

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I hope you had a great weekend. 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I'm Mojo. Now an official member of the Nevada Broadcasters Hall of Fame. I got inducted on Saturday. My kids were there. It was a real cool moment. But wait a minute. Does that make me old now? New truck.

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1: So there's a trend now for breakfast called table pancakes. 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

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It's 95.5 The Bull. We're making it through a Monday with 2 hours commercial-free. Thanks for having us on. My name is Mojo. We're getting to Morgan Wallen, Thomas Rhett, Luke Combs. 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

Hey, tomorrow we are going to have more chances for you to win your way to see George Strait at Boots in the Park in Albuquerque. A little road trip for King George next May. Make sure you're waking up with the Bobby Bones Show tomorrow morning, 6, 7, and 8. He'll have chances for you to win right here.

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I'm Mojo. 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

So if you're going to get your first number one song, have it happen when you're in Las Vegas. Trust me, lots of ways to celebrate out here. Stella Lefty got that notification while on stage at our iHeartRadio Music Festival. Yeah, she has the number one song in the country. I'm sure she found a way to celebrate in our city, right? 95.5 The Bull. Here's Boston. On a train.

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95.5 at the Bull. I know we've had a busy weekend. Monday's been definitely a Monday today. But over the weekend, I got inducted into the Nevada Broadcasting Hall of Fame. My oldest even flew in from college to surprise dad. It was a cool moment. Highlights on my Instagram. It's 95.5 the Bull. Luke Bryan now.

There's Morgan Wallen, and I Ain't Coming Back. He's nominated for Artist of the Year at the VMAs. You can watch and see if he wins Sunday night, 4:30 on CBS and Paramount+. It's 95.5 The Bull. Here comes Miranda. I cut my-

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They're going to set you up for George Strait. 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

want to see George Strait check, yes or no? Or just listen tomorrow morning. He got his only festival appearance at Boots in the Park in Albuquerque. A little road trip to see King George 6, 7, and 8 tomorrow. You can win on the Bull. Cole Wetzel, Ella Langley teaming up with Jaden.